0: before you go, there's something I want you to have.
1: Oh, it's beautiful. But wait a minute, isn't this...
0: Yeah, yes it is.
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0: Well, baby, I went down and got it for you.

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1: 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Hey, yo, Lapras. 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
1: Let's get down to business. Give you one more night to get this. We've had a million, million nights just like this. 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

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Generation on the move. 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
1: Now this right here is what we call Welcome to Miami. But tonight, we just gonna call it Fiesta. Cause I don't wanna care where you are, or what you doing. If you in a club tonight, and you wanna party, I wanna see you get crazy.

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Things are going wrong, and all the things around you are falling from the sky, and everything is never gonna be.

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1: Push me and then just touch me till I can get my satisfaction. Satisfaction. Satisfaction. Satisfaction. Satisfaction. Satisfaction.

0: push me, and then just touch me, till I can get my satisfaction.
1: Push me, and then just touch me, till I can get my satisfaction.